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So, any be my past pussy, I stay. But if a nigga feel bad, they better tell him, be here.

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Adigaisha hoska kina hoya kok. 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

0: breast.
1: Yes, it will. Yes, it will.
0: Break his belly, split his vest.
1: Yes, it will. Yes, it will.
0: Everybody,
1: drink, drink this toast. Drink this wedding toast. Drink, oh, drink this toast to the two we love the most.
0: Will she be a perfect wife?
1: Yes, she will. Yes, she will. Make him work hard all his life. Yes, she will. Yes, she will.
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Thus with my woman, toil for my kids, sweat till I'm wrinkled and gray, while the lucky old son has nothing to do.